0: doesn't matter how slowly you go, so long as you don't stop. 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
1: Prodo FM, teman terbaik kamu. Teman.

0: Yo, good afternoon, teman Pro 2. So as always in Sore Ceria Special English, I'm not alone here because I am accompanied by my friend Mas Dwi. Yeah, and also we have our special guest right here, and his name is Guy Garangdeng. Hello.
1: Hello, nice to meet you all.
0: Good afternoon, Guy.
1: Good afternoon, how are you?
0: I'm good, I'm pretty good. And how are you?
1: I'm doing pretty well, yeah. Mm-hmm. As always.
0: Oh. Okay, and how about you, Mas Dwi?
2: I'm fine.
0: Okay, so do you have did you came back from campus or from your where?
1: Actually, I went to campus in the morning, and when I heard I'm supposed to come and attend this program, mm-hmm. I had to do the campus stuff real quick and give myself some time to come and be here. So I came straight from campus.
0: Okay, do you feel tired? Have you eat?
1: Yeah, I ate before I came here.
0: Okay, so you're full right now?
1: Yeah, I'm full and I'm okay.
0: Okay, can you move your mic a little bit closer so we can hear you clearly, yeah?
1: Okay.
0: Okay, so I want to know first, yeah, Guy? Or maybe you can introduce yourself first to our Teman Pro 2, maybe?
1: Okay. Hello, everybody.
0: Hello.
1: Ladies and gentlemen. My name is Guy Garangdeng. I'm a South Sudanese. I'm an international student in State Polytechnic of Malang. Mm-hmm. I'm doing electrical engineering, and I'm so proud to be here.
0: Okay, you're so proud to be here.
1: I'm so proud.
0: Okay. So, how long have you been in Malang?
1: I'm now in my fourth semester, so that's something like 1.5 years.
0: 1.5 years. So your first year in Malang was like 2024. So it's been such quite a long time, yeah? So
1: sure.
0: What do you find some things unique in Malang?
1: Mostly, there are many things unique. First of all, I like food, so I'll start by food.
0: Okay, so what's your favorite food in Malang?
1: I have a little many. I can mention 3. The first one is nasi goreng. Like, I love that thing. That it's just so delicious.
2: Where do you get it?
1: Like, there's a nasi goreng guy near my area.
2: Oh.
1: So that's where I got the first nasi goreng I ate, and that's where I usually get it from.
0: Okay, but do you can eat a spicy food?
1: No, not really.
0: Because in Malang we have like so many spicy food, right?
1: Yeah, sure. But if I'm trying to order something, mm-hmm. I have to be sure that's not spicy, else it might kill me.
0: Okay, so you have to like cross check, is it spicy or not?
1: Yeah, sure. That's what I do first.
0: But have you tried spicy food here before?
1: I tried level 2, but I was almost dying, so I just had to stop it.
0: Wow. Aduh. Yeah, that's it. So we in Malangnis, we always love to eat spicy food. Yeah, Indonesian people always love to eat everything with sambal.
2: Spicy food.
1: That's what I hear from my friends, but they are really addicted to it. But for me, as a beginner, at least if I wanna eat something spicy, I'll start at level 1.
0: Okay, so you have to try it first.
1: Yeah, I think I have to try, then I keep upgrading.

0: Okay, so if you think that I can do further, and then I will go next to the level 2.
1: Obviously, yeah.
0: Okay, okay. But so you've been in Malang in like 1.5 years. Do you ever experience a culture shock here?
1: Yeah, mostly. I'm coming from a country that obeys culture so much.
0: Mm-hmm.
1: So first of all, I can say I'm used to culture. Because
0: okay.
1: I grew up doing something like that.
2: Mm-hmm.
1: So here, obviously when I came, I felt every good vibe from my classmates. So
2: mm-hmm. Mm-hmm.
1: they told me everything about Malang. They told me there are some dances. They told mm-hmm. me there are some things they do. And those things are really good.
0: Mm-hmm.
1: They showed me another traditional dance, I think from a dance of the guys in Kediri, because one of mm-hmm. my friends is from there.
0: Mm-hmm.
1: And I really enjoyed it.
2: Mm-hmm.
1: So it's really a shock.
0: Mm-hmm.
1: But
0: mm-hmm.
1: it's something, it's shocking someone in the best way.
0: Oh, mm-hmm. so you find it like not in a bad way, but you do love the culture shock. Have you been experienced?
1: I do, mm-hmm. yeah, surely. I like watching it.
0: Yeah, because mm-hmm. it gives you like more experience and to know about more cultural things, in especially in Indonesia, yeah?
1: Yeah, surely, yeah.
0: But have you been in to another country, another cities other of Malang?
1: Yeah, I was in Surabaya like maybe last month.
0: Mm-hmm.
1: Yeah, I had a friend that said, so I had to go and stay with him for like 2 weeks.
2: Mm-hmm.
1: So I've also visited Surabaya and Jakarta.
2: Oh, okay.
0: Okay, so which city do you love the most in Indonesia?
1: Obviously, I have to say Malang, because mm-hmm. like this is my home now. But besides
0: okay.
1: that, I can say other cities, maybe Surabaya and Jakarta. But for now, Malang is my favorite, because this is home.
0: Okay, mm. because you usually live in Malang, so you do your all activities in Malang. Okay.
1: Mm. Yeah.
0: But in your class, do you join the international class?
1: Yeah. Okay. First of all, when I was coming here,
2: mm-hmm.
1: I was informed that Polynema has the best, at least one of the best international classes.
0: Mm-hmm.
1: So me applying and getting accepted to an international class
2: mm-hmm.
1: was one of the best things. So right now, as I'm here, I'm in an international class, and everything in that class is amazing.
0: Okay, that's great. Yeah, to know about that.
1: Yeah.
0: But in that class, do you have any like local friends, like from Malang or from Indonesia?
1: Mostly.
0: Oh, mostly from
1: yeah.
0: Indonesia or
1: most
0: from.
1: Most of my classmates are Indonesians. Maybe I'm the only one apart from them.
0: Oh,
2: oh really?
1: Yeah.
2: So all of them speak in English, right? In the class.
1: Most of them know English. Yeah, they speak English and they understand English.
2: Wow.
0: Oh, that's great. I thought your class was full of international students,
2: yeah,
0: but
2: yeah.
1: Mm-hmm. Mostly in our class, it's mm-hmm. full of Indonesians, but most of them, maybe they studied internationally somewhere, maybe in high school.
0: Mm-hmm.
1: So
0: mm-hmm.
1: they are so good at English.
2: Whoa.
0: Oh, okay.
2: Wow.
0: So maybe they continue their study. So their high school is like international school.
2: Yeah.
0: Maybe they continue their study in universities by continuing in international classes, maybe, yeah?
1: Yeah, sure, yeah.
2: Mm-hmm.
0: But do you usually speak with your local friends in English, or do you learn about Indonesian
2: language?
1: Okay, mostly in class, we speak English, because if they speak a little Indonesian or Japanese, that's
2: mm-hmm.
1: really gonna be hard for me.
2: Oh,
1: so,
2: okay.
1: Yeah, mostly in class we speak English, but we add a little words of Indonesian if I want to learn something.
2: Oh, okay.
1: Yeah.
2: Okay.
1: So, but mostly it's English.
2: Mostly.
1: Yeah.
2: All of the time.
1: Yeah, all of the time.
2: Wow.
1: Unless it's just some time to teach me Indonesian or something like that. That's when we use Indonesian.
2: So even though the lecturer, when you give a lesson in the class, also in English?
1: Yeah. All the lecturers give their lectures in English.
2: Indonesia or local?
1: In English.
2: In English, yeah.
1: Yeah.
2: No, I mean the lecturer from overseas or
1: like
2: Indonesians?
1: The international lecturers and the local lecturers, everything
2: oh.
1: is done in English.
2: Wow.
0: Oh, so it's English only because it is an international school, Galia.
1: Yeah,
0: hmm.
1: yeah, surely it's English.
0: But can you speak a little bit of Indonesian? Maybe can you show us your Indonesian skill, your bahasa Indonesia?
1: What's something you want me to say?
0: Oh, maybe you're like introducing yourself.
2: Your name, where yes. you come from, and so on.
1: Okay. Hello, nama kamu Guy Garangdeng.
0: Mm-hmm.
1: Aku mahasiswa. Aku belajar di Polinema.
2: Uh-huh. Mm-hmm.
1: Umur kamu? No, umur saya.
0: Umur saya, okay.
1: 21.
2: Uh-huh.
1: That's me.
2: Wow.
0: Okay, excellent. That's good.
2: Perfectly.
1: I'm just trying my best.
0: Yeah, but yeah. That's good though. But I do you so. Practice this Indonesian language by speaking to your friends, or do you like ask about how to say this in Indonesia?
1: Like mostly, if mm-hmm. I want to know about something, mm-hmm. I ask my friends. Mm-hmm. So if mm-hmm. they tell me this word stands for this, yeah. I keep it in my mind, and as they speak. Mm-hmm. I try to listen and combine the words they say so that I understand them.
2: Oh,
1: so
2: I see.
1: As I understand, I keep sentences in my mind. Mm-hmm. And that's how I get to memorize things.
0: Okay, but you're so good at learning language, yeah?
1: Yeah, surely I think so.
2: Wow.
1: Yeah.
0: But do you think Indonesian language is easy one?
1: Obviously, compared to English, Indonesian is one of the easiest. For real.
0: Okay. Because we don't have any tenses, yeah.
1: Nothing like that, yeah. You just say one word and it stands for everything.
0: Yeah, yeah. But have you learned about local language, maybe? Maybe in here we have like a Javanese language. Did you try it?
1: No, right now, I don't know anything in Javanese. But my friends sometimes speak Javanese, but my intentions are not to learn Javanese. If I can just understand it, then it's cool. But Indonesian is what I'm sometimes focused on.
0: Okay, so Indonesian is okay, but the local language, you're not into that level. Yeah,
1: yeah, because I always hear it's too hard, so mm-hmm. I think I can't manage that.
2: Mm-hmm.
0: Okay, so we have our topic today, yeah, guys. So our today's topic is how to make relationships with others. So in your opinion, why do you think relationships are important in human life?
1: Okay, as we all know, this is a world of relationships. If you are not connected with someone else, mm-hmm. you can't go to the best you need. So as I am right here, if I need to succeed in my life, mm-hmm. relationships is what's gonna make it like come out real quick.
2: Mm-hmm.
1: So there are ways we can make these relationships. There's a way I can build a relationship with you,
2: mm-hmm.
1: and there's a way we can keep this relationship strong.
2: Mm-hmm.
1: So the first main thing in a relationship is you respect yourself.
0: Mm-hmm.
1: Yeah. If you respect yourself, mm-hmm. the person you're respecting is obviously gonna respect you.
0: Okay, so mm-hmm. the first thing you have to do is like respecting. Yeah. Okay.
2: Respect the others. Okay.
0: Yeah, yeah.
2: I'm agree.
0: Because yeah. when we respect the others, then these people will respect us back. Okay, that's a really great opinion. Yeah.
2: Okay.
0: And in your opinion, Guy, what makes someone easy to connect with?
1: Oh, what? Okay. What makes someone so easy to be connected
0: yes.
1: to?
2: Connected,
1: yeah. So, this now depends on the person.
0: Mm-hmm.
1: It depends
0: mm-hmm.
1: on the person you want to be connected to.
2: Mm-hmm.
1: Like, for me, if you mm-hmm. want to really be connected to me, be friendly.
0: Okay. Mm-hmm.
1: If you're friendly to me, if you do things that go with me, if you do things I love, if you respect me,
2: mm-hmm.
1: that's the thing. That's the best way to get to me.
0: Oh, that's a really easy one, yeah. Just being nice and friendly. Yeah.
1: That's
2: the keyword. Yeah.
0: Yeah. But as we like in human being, uh-huh. we have to be like nice, yeah, to other people. So we have to treat people with kindness, maybe, mm-hmm. so that we can gain like more friends, more like link.
1: Yeah, surely. Yeah.
0: Mm-hmm. Mm-hmm. And do you think like communication is the key to building relationships?
1: That's what everybody says, and I 100% agree to that. Because mm-hmm. if you can't speak to me, if I can't tell you what's in my mind, if mm-hmm. we don't understand ourselves, mm-hmm. then there's nothing that can go forward.
0: So, okay, mm-hmm. but as an international student, yeah, Guy, yeah, how was your first experience in meeting people in Indonesia, but especially in Malang?
1: What's my first impression?
0: Yes.
1: Mm-hmm. Like, I like people from Malang.
0: Oh, so why?
1: The first time I came here,
2: mm-hmm.
1: like, I was kind of alone.
0: Mm-hmm.
1: I came, so the
0: mm-hmm.
1: first time I went to class, I met most of my friends.
2: Mm-hmm.
1: And when I met them, mm-hmm. everyone greeted me with a smile.
0: Oh,
2: wow.
1: Yeah, so that friendly look they gave me, and everyone they told me, be confident, feel at home, we are your brothers, we are your sisters. Those are the things that motivated me, and that's the main thing I love from them.
0: Oh, so that you can feel like comfortable too with this environment. Okay. And for you, was it easy or difficult to adapt socially in a new country? Yeah, have you ever been in Indonesia before you become a student here?
1: No, I didn't really come to Indonesia before, but I sometimes traveled to some African countries by then.
0: Okay.
1: Yeah, so going to another country, it's something I'm used to.
2: Oh,
0: okay. Oh, so you find it easy to adapt in a new country, new culture?
1: Yeah, it's really easy because these Indonesian people I've met are one of the best I've met before. So assuming they were hostile, it could be really hard.
0: Okay.
1: But right now, I came to a community where you are welcome. They make you feel at home. There's nothing that's never gonna be bad there. Everything is good.
0: Okay, so do you think people in Indonesia are good at people?
1: Obviously, they're so good. That's the main point here.
0: Yeah, because Indonesian people are friendly here to others, to strangers.
2: Yeah. Right,
0: because Indonesian people always name like people pleaser. Or in Japanese, we call it sungkan.
1: Sungkan?
0: Yeah. Wow. Sungkan is like people pleaser or shy.
1: Or something like that.
0: Yeah. Okay. And as an international student guy, what challenges did you face while trying to make a new friends here?
1: Okay, mainly is I can say language barrier.
0: Okay.
1: Yeah. Besides my friends in class, because most of them are good in English. Those ones are already my friends. So outside of campus, I meet good people. I meet people that speak to me. I speak to them. And our communication is always good. But the main problem comes when it's now time to speak one language. Maybe they don't know English. I don't speak Indonesian because I was not perfect. So having that connection between me and them is always hard. So that was the main thing I faced, language barrier.
0: How do you face that situation when you speak with your friends that they cannot speak in English?
1: Okay, so when I realize like some friends of mine don't speak English, I make sure I work with my phone. If I wanna tell someone something, Google Translate tells it for me.
0: So technology, technology.
2: Using AI, AI translator.
1: So that's AI sometimes.
0: Yeah. So in this digital era, we can do everything with our mobile phone. Yeah. So, but did cultural differences ever make you difficult to communicate with other?
1: No, like mostly I'm told some good things and I'm told the bad things not to do. So if I wanna speak about someone's culture, I should know what I should say.
0: Okay.
1: If it's something that's gonna be bad, obviously I don't need a problem, so I just cancel that and make sure I just go with the good things.
0: Okay, that's good though. But have you ever been like surprised when you like make a new friends here or make a communication with Indonesian, or when you building a friendship in with Indonesian people, because maybe you have like any cultural differences, so maybe you have like shock of this kind of a friendship culture in here?
1: Yeah, like when I came here, building a relationship or friendship with someone was easy because I told you before, I met everyone with a cute smile.
0: Okay.
1: Everyone is just happy to meet you and they just keep motivating you. So if you have such kind of people in your life, I don't think there's something that can be hard.
0: Okay.
1: They taught me about the culture, at least I know a little bit of it. And right now, at least I know the good things. Everything that I need to know, I know it. So the thing that shocked me was, why are these people so good? Mostly at my first year when I was here, but as I kept being here, as I kept getting adapted to everything, I've just realized that's in their blood. Maybe that's how good they are. So I just knew they're not trying to just show me the good part of them, but this is the whole of them. They're just good.
0: Okay, it's glad to hear that, yeah, from a foreigner, yeah, about right. Indonesian people and how good we are.
1: That's the truth. You have to hear that.
0: So your first impression about our local or Indonesian people are like friendly and they always show you their smiles. So about in your opinion, how important is first impression when meeting someone new?
1: Okay. As everybody says, and it's even written in some books, the first impression tells you everything about the person and about the country. Like, if I'm to come in your country today, and the first person I meet tells me the worst thing I've never had in my life, I'll definitely know Indonesians are not good. But ever since I started coming, every first thing I got, my first impression was the smile I told you. And that smile just, it gave me the good vibes. So that first impression has really shaped me to the person I am right now, to my fellow Indonesian friends.
0: Okay, so and then you enjoy your time in Indonesia, especially in Malang, yeah?
1: Yes, you are enjoying it.
0: But other of Malang, so you've been in like other cities in Indonesia, right?
1: Yeah.
0: Do you feel like other people in Malang or in Surabaya, Jakarta, let's say, do you have any like feel the same person as Malang, or do you feel they have a really different style of communicating maybe?
1: Like, for real, I didn't really go deep into other cities. I only know at least basics of them.
0: Okay.
1: So among everyone that I've met, everyone is good, but I can't always say Malang people are far better than all of them, because I've stayed with these guys of Malang for long now.
0: Thank you about that good impression to Malang people especially. Okay, that's it, Tomom Pro 2. Maybe after this we can take a break, shall we? And after that we still want to talk about how to make relationship with other, Teman Pro 2. So don't go anywhere, stay tuned on 87.9 Teman Terbaik Kamu.

0: Yes, number 2 back again with Tania and also Mas Dwi and also Guy Garang Deng, number 2. And still with our today's topic is how to make relationship with others, ya, number 2. And we also like talk about how to build relationship before, ya. So according to Guy, the first thing is to respect the others, ya, Guy.
1: Yeah, sure.
0: Mm-hmm. And sometimes there's like people who are shy when meeting a new people, right?
2: Right.
0: And what advice can you tell them when they are feel like shy to meet a new
2: people? Yeah, maybe you have some kind of ice breaking on the first time you meet the different people to make the what is more comfortable conversation.
0: Mm-hmm.
1: Yeah, like mostly when you meet the person and you think someone is shy to speak to you or someone is not confident.
0: Mm-hmm.
2: Yeah, yeah.
1: So the main thing you need to do is just try to make that person confident. Approach that person first. Tell that person, yeah, it's okay, you can't speak to me, I'm friendly.
0: But
1: if there's anything to say, yeah, the conversation can somehow start from there.
0: Okay, but maybe you're like foreigner, right? So maybe they will feel like about their language barrier. So they feel like shy to start, or maybe they feel like afraid to be like false or something.
2: Yeah, or make mistake in the language sometime. Yeah,
1: yeah, but it's okay. Everybody makes mistakes. But as long as you're brave and you think you're confident, then you can do anything good.
0: Okay.
1: Approach someone, speak to the person, and you see how that person is going to react to you.
0: Okay,
1: if
0: that's
1: reaction
0: good.
1: If reaction is good, then yeah.
0: Okay, that's good. So you don't mind about the mistakes at all, yeah?
1: Nah, I don't care. Everyone learns.
0: Okay. Oh, wow. But according to you, what mistakes do people often make in a friendship or in like a social relationships?
1: Okay. First of all, I spoke about respect before. So respect can also be a mistake if you don't do it well.
0: Okay.
2: Oh, okay.
1: Like sometimes you're my friends, I speak to you, maybe I tell you some secrets, but you take the secrets and tell them to someone. That means you've not respected me at all.
2: Oh, right.
0: Okay.
2: So not appreciate
0: you
2: secret,
0: you still put the respect first, but you live so far away with your family or maybe your like friends in Sudan, right? So how do you maintain relationships with friends or family who live like far away?
1: Like for me, my family is the first thing, is the second thing that comes after God. So God first, my family comes second. So being far from my family, it's somehow, it's really hard. But because I know the main reason I'm here, I just make sure I simplify it, because I have a phone, they have phones. So anytime I miss them or when they miss me, the phone talks straight. I just call them and we just talk.
0: But how often do you call your parents maybe or your family, or you just like chat?
1: Like mostly, at least I chat with my brother and some of my sisters at least every day.
0: Okay, yeah. So you keep that communication well.
1: Yeah, because I just feel like if they're not near me, let me just text them, let me see how what's happening at home. So we usually text and we call.
0: Just checking up on them,
1: Yeah, at least I have to know how they are, they have to know how I am too.
0: Okay, that's good.
1: Yeah.
0: But in like a digital era right now, how can someone balance online relationships and real life relationships?
1: As you said before, communication is the key.
0: Okay.
1: So if communication is the key, that's the main thing that makes everything work. As long as you speak with the person you are with, maybe in a distance or very near, and your communication is always at its best, you understand yourselves, everything goes well, there's always never a problem. So the main thing here is always check up on yourselves, check on your family, check on anyone you feel you are connected to, and everything is just fine.
0: Okay. So we all like use social media right now.
1: Yeah.
0: So do you think like do social media help people become closer, or does it sometimes make relationships like weaker, or maybe they can like separated away because of this social media, because they always like on their phone and they ignore their like real life friends maybe?
2: Yeah.
1: Like social media has its negative parts and its good parts. So starting with the good parts, because of social media, as I am right here now in Indonesia,
0: yeah.
1: I have the ability to speak with my parents, with my siblings, back home. So communication is really a main key, and it's all because of social media. Without social media, I could not talk to them, which means I'll only speak to them once I'm back home. But because of it right now, everything is good. I really speak to them at least every day.
0: Okay, so you good at maintaining communication, yeah?
1: Yeah, sure. I grew up knowing communication is the key to anything.
0: So if you can maintain a good communication, then you can keep that good relationships also, yeah?
1: Yeah, surely, yeah.
0: And so you meet a lot of new people with a lot of different backgrounds, yeah? What is the biggest lesson have you learned from interacting with people from another background, from the various of background?
1: Yeah, everything I've known is at least we are all created, yeah, surely. We may be different, we may not be from the same country, maybe we are not the same religion, but to circle everything up, is we are all people created by one person, and all of us are just the same. Besides where I'm from, besides my religion, everything is the same.
0: Okay, that's great, yeah. And have you met someone in Indonesia who had a big impact on you?
1: I can say my friends, yeah. Most of my classmates really support me like very well.
0: Okay.
1: And most of my friends outside campus. Sometimes I play football. I get guys from there. They tell me, you good? Next time, come, let's play a game together.
0: Okay.
1: From my campus, my lecturers tell me, you can do this, just feel at home. And this is really a motivation that everybody needs.
0: So okay.
1: If I always get this motivation, I can be at my best.
0: Okay, so you have these good friends that always checking up on you, so you don't feel like lonely here, because you're alone like right in here by yourself from a faraway country, and you came to Indonesia without no friends, right?
1: Yeah.
0: And then you have a lot of new friends here that always checking up on you. That's great, yeah. That's feel like you have
2: feeling
0: like a new home, yeah.
1: I told you before, Malang is now my home. So
2: second home.
1: Because of everything I'm feeling, I feel like this is my second home now.
0: Okay, so you already feel comfortable, yeah?
1: Comfortable now. I feel like I'm already a person from Malang.
0: Okay, but maybe some people can feel like lonely or feel like disconnected with their friends maybe, yeah. What advice would you give to people like who feel lonely or feel like disconnected with their friends?
1: Okay, I think the main thing I'll still say is try to stay connected. If there was a problem that made you people like feel that kind of connection is loose, try to fix the problem. If you can't fix it, look for someone else, bring that person in between you and try to get the connection back, because connecting with your friend or your family or someone you like is really the main and the best thing to do. So if there is really no connection between people, you won't go for it.
0: Yeah, because sometimes connecting, like always maintain to connect with other people, it is like very hard to do, because maybe you sometimes like feel want to like quality time or me time, and then you feel like, okay, I don't want to anybody to interrupt me. And then but after that you have to go back social with your social life, talk with your friends or hanging out with your friends. So that can make good relationship, so you can like can connect, always connect with your friends. Yeah. So before in off air, you said that you love football.
1: Yeah.
0: Do you often? How often do you play football?
1: I'm sure at least I play at least every weekend.
0: Oh.
1: At least once or twice.
0: do you have any like specific friends to do like football, or do you go with anyone who wants to join?
1: Like right now, when I was new, I only had my friends from like international students.
0: Okay.
1: They were the first friends I knew. But after that, I kept knowing more Indonesian friends. So right now, I have more Indonesian friends that play football than my international friends. So I have both.
2: Oh,
0: okay.
2: Wow.
0: But do you like to hanging out with your friends, like outside of your international gang?
1: Yeah, obviously, yeah. Because I have most Indonesian friends and they are so close to me.
2: Oh, okay.
1: They check up on me. If I'm free, I come to them. If they are free, they come to me. Maybe a coffee shop, a cafe, have some coffee, and yeah, we just chill the whole day.
2: Oh, that's
0: really cool. I want to join.
1: If you're free, then you can come. It's okay.
0: Oh, I can come. Okay. Maybe I can be an outsider if I come to your with your friend.
1: No problem. You are one of my friends right now.
0: Okay, so I'm your friend, yeah, starting from now.
1: Yeah, from today you're my friend.
0: Okay, that's good. Maybe next time we can join.
2: Oh, yeah, yeah.
1: Can come. Once you guys are free, you guys are just welcome.
0: Maybe we can talk about your classes.
1: Yeah, it's okay. Yeah.
0: Or maybe about your next plan. Yeah, where will you go in the next trip, maybe? Because you like to traveling, right?
1: Yeah. Mm-hmm. So once I'm free, I'll call you guys, then come and talk about my next trip.
0: Okay, cool. If you're free too.
1: Yeah, I'm sure, yeah.
0: Okay. So maybe what message would you like to share with young people like you to about building healthier relationships?
1: Mm-hmm. Okay. To everyone that's the same age like me, to everyone younger than me or older than me, and you're listening to me, the best thing you should always do, put your God first.
2: Mm-hmm.
1: When your God is first, know how to communicate with the person next to you. Your neighbor is always your best friend. So someone close to you is the person that can always help you in case of anything. Make sure you maintain the relationship with your friends. Be respectful, have the communication, listen to yourselves, and that's all. Follow your dream too.
0: That's really, really great, guy. And maybe this is the last question, because after this it is like a 5 p.m. So this is the last question. If you could describe a meaningful relationship, what would it be?
1: Okay, first of all, I'll start with God.
0: Okay.
1: God is always gonna be the first to make sure that relationship is always good. Next to that is respect.
2: Respect
1: me, I respect you, and our relationship grows strong. The third thing that comes after that is communication. If we can't talk, there's nothing we call a relationship. So to have a relationship, we have to talk. And the last thing of this is, I think, always be connected. Try by any means to be connected, whether physically or in the phone or on the media or anything, just try to be connected.
0: Okay. Because there is so many way to be connected the people. And then in this era, we have like our phone. So it makes it easier to connect with other people. Even if it's far away, you can still connect with your friends, with your family.
1: Yeah, have some time, enjoy yourself with your friends, and that's all.
0: Okay, what a wonderful discussion today, Mas Dwi and also Guy. So we learned that building relationships start from like a respect to others, and then like the good communication, and also based on trust, maybe. We have to like trust other people. So we also learned that small conversation can become the beginning of our next relationships. So thank you so much, Guy, to be our guest today, for sharing your experience.
1: Thank you
0: so much. It was a pleasure to ask, Guy.
1: Thank you. Next time it's gonna be the best. This is just the start.
0: Okay. That's a really good closing statement. Okay, Tabang Pro 2, but don't go anywhere after this, because Tania will still be accompanying you up till 7 p.m. And this is the end of Sore Ceria English with Guy Garangdeng, with the topics how to make relationships with other. So don't go anywhere, Tabang Pro 2, keep stay tuned on 87.9, teman terbaik kamu.